0: You understand? Chicken, as a man look up chicken long time.
1: Serious?
0: Years now, over 12 years.
1: Oh, serious?
0: You understand? Yeah. Don't eat beef.
1: Don't eat beef.
0: Don't eat lamb. Hmm. They could hold the pork. You understand?
1: Yeah.
0: Wild meat? Wild. Nah.
1: Nah.
0: Are they like salt water? Salt? No! Serious! Heavy salt or slight salt? Gimme! Gimme! Yeah!
1: Like steam!
0: I like. No, I like steam! You understand? No! You remember a little bit of salt good for you, you know?
1: Yeah. But not too much.
0: Never said, on a bad day, I was like heavy salt. On a bad day, I want heavy salt. I put it on my goggles because I don't want burn eyes. You understand? A diamond, but I don't want burn an eye. I don't want burn eyes. I put it on my goggles. You have to make sure, you know, bro.
1: Yeah.
0: You have to make sure.
1: All right.
0: This guy look like he's diving with your goggles and take
1: it. Nah. Make sure I put on my goggles, boy. I don't play that. I chucky on them.
0: Chucky say you don't tie off, though. Huh? It has some neighbors out there. I find only get me a bad name because we getting complaints in the control tower. You understand? Some of all the divers out there saying all these divers. And only washing away with it. Only going. Only not taking care of themselves at all. So, in other words, tie off. Divers, if you're not certified,
1: tie off.
0: Tie off.
1: I like that one.
0: No, that's a tie-up, bro. They can't be doing them thing reckless out there and then my balling man in distress. No! Yeah, that's not tie-off. Leave this for the certifies. We just always move with the extra scuba tank. Yeah, ladies and gentlemen, June 27th.
2: I didn't even want to talk.

0: call some boy if
1: you
0: ground up.
1: Hold
0: on.
1: I ain't going back to no chicken.
2: What kind of, and one thing I like, Michelle, she carried salmon like my fish on them, because that you leave it as it. You understand? You didn't believe me when I tell about every salt and slice all the way for you.
3: I believe
2: you. Oh, go in salt water. Out of the salt. Come on. Who know me, no? Nah, I really don't eat meat. But I
3: was
2: a
3: meat man.
2: Huh? He's a meat man.
3: Yeah. Love mommy.
2: Now you must love meat.
3: Love mommy.
2: You like all kind of.
3: Love my protein.
2: Nah, he doesn't always get my glucose, you know? No! The type of meat, because you don't have the extra salt in it,
3: right?
2: You get more glucose now, bro. No, just tell you all up on the chicken, you know?
3: Yeah.
2: You come over and eat a little fish.
3: Yeah.
2: You understand? And you'll get a little more protein, you'll get that glucose that you need. You understand?
3: Yeah. Tilapia.
2: Tilapia?
3: Yeah.
2: That way again, all of that. Wiggle in, wiggle out. That tilapia for you, know? Wiggle in, wiggle out. Ladies and gentlemen, that's how we're going to close up now. 30 minutes for my human family. Hey, boy. No. Oh, let's stop that. Divers, we coming back with all of this now. Ladies and gentlemen, 6 to 9. Your boy Stab Right, prize on the inside. One Ojo to the universe. Let me take

0: right?
1: Yo, Leo, Junior Lee the Explorer here. Out in the Yuma verse for Yuma Band Launch. The best band launch ever.
0: On June 27th, the animals come alive. Welcome to Yuma Band Launch. Ferocious.
1: Look at the birds.
2: Birds? You mean the Yuma ladies?

0: it! Miss this and you go ball!
1: Vape 8.
2: Alright guys, so we sorted out, get ready to call me up guys. We have that giveaway, all courtesy by our Yuma family. So the four lines are on, 6289336, time to call me up one time. One time, one time.

Now, to make these questions real, real easy, though. Right? 628-9336. We have that giveaway today, all courtesy my humor family. Right? Good. Oh, my goodness. Folks, June 27th, we're into Napa. Let's go to the first call, real quick. If you're sticky, get it click. Let's go. Hello, good night. Hello. All right, all right.

0: Right, hold on. Let's go again. Hello, good night.
1: Good night.
0: Blessed night.
1: All right. Good night, man.
0: Can you tell me what is the theme for this year's band launch?
1: Boy, I don't hear you clearly at all.
2: You not hear me clearly?
0: You hear me better now?
1: A little slightly.
2: Good, but I ain't understand what's going on here. Give me the...
0: Yeah, you have the answer for me? That's all I need, answer, all right. That's all I need, answer, all right, at all. 6 9336. I have a giveaway, all courtesy humor. You'll call me up one time. And I'm asking the easiest questions about the band launch, so make sure. Let's go! Let's go! Hello, good night!
1: Blessed good night.
0: Blessed good night. Alright. What is the team for this year? Alright. Can you tell me where can you purchase Yuma Band Launch tickets?
1: Online?
0: Right.
1: And at Yuma Master Point Service.
0: But if it's online, tell us, bro. If it's online,
1: sorry?
0: If it's online, what is the online link? Can you tell me what online? We don't know where to go online.
1: Let me take it.
0: Nah, boy. I gave you one more chance, eh? Asking that next one. Right?
1: Yeah.
0: Give us your best Tiger impersonation. No! No! Yeah, don't give my kitten, eh? Don't give me the kitten. Right? Give me your best Tiger impersonation. You ready?
1: Alright, let me move.
0: You gotta, that your inner animal, you gotta bring it out, eh? You gotta bring it out. You sound like your belt. All right, what's your name, bro? What's your name?
1: Joel.
0: Jaron?
1: Joel.
0: All right, Jarell. Correct?
1: Yeah.
0: Right, so Jarell, listen up for your name. I'm taking one more call. It would be between you, your Tiger, or the next person, Tiger. But you only get one wrong, all right?
1: All right, man.
0: So long as I hear your name, you're calling one time, you're going to send me your information, all right?
1: Yeah, man.
0: All right, bro. What you think about that, Tiger?
3: Sound like he belts your way.
0: You
3: sure he needed something?
0: Yeah. Maybe was eating my mind. Remember, it's how big the Tiger is. Yeah. Now I say it. Let me go. 6 to 8.

0: 9336, we going again. Hello, good night.
1: Hello.
0: Hello.
1: Hello, tell me.
0: What is the team for Yuma Band Lodge?
1: Ferocious, feared by nature.
0: Oh boy. All right, so can you tell me, where is Yuma Band Lodge?
1: Napa.
0: Right. Can you tell me, where can you purchase Yuma Band Lodge tickets?
1: YumaVibe.com.
0: Wait, but this man on Google. You're not going to Google?
1: No.
0: All right, I'm just asking. I apologize. All right. So here's the last. Give us your best tiger impersonation.
1: Oh, God.
0: No, you have to bring on the big cat. You have to bring on the big cat. Right? Hey, let me go. Your turn. We listening.
1: Roar!
0: Now you're an animal? Now you have to bring a dog, you have to, because we need to hear it to know. Come on. Let's go.
1: That is the one we want.
0: All right, what's your name, bro? What's your name?
1: Amos.
0: Aaron?
1: Amos.
0: Amos?
1: Yeah.
0: All right, Amos, listen up for your name, right?
1: Yeah, man.
0: All right, bro. Wait. What's your name, bro? No.
2: Nah, the second one, yeah.
0: The second one. But between the first caller and the second caller.
2: I feel like with the second caller. Yeah.
0: That you're, all right. The first caller, that's at the. He sound like a Mufasa, eh?
2: Yeah.
0: He sound like a Mufasa. You ever deep bass? You understand? All right, guys. 7999696. The first out of three. Let's go. Real quick. First caller, second caller. Tell us. Real quick. Voice notes, preferably. Right? Yeah, boy. So the first caller is Gerald. And the second caller is Amos, right? You try to give me a tiger, eh? No. That sound like a Sebastian. Alright, let me go. We have one for Amos here. Right? We have one for Amos. Somebody said Amos. We have one in-house, so that's two for Amos. Right? We're gonna get 7999696. The best out of three. Who's gonna get this giveaway all courtesy by you, my family? Is it Gerald or Amos? Right? Who have the better tiger? Alright, so first caller. Alright, we got you. One for the first caller, two for the second caller. We got you. Right. We on point here, you know. And let me ask you. Loco Coco family, big up. All right, first caller. We have a 2-1 here, you know. We have a 2-1 here, you know.
2: 2-1?
0: Nah, a 2-all.
2: 2-all?
0: Yeah. Oh. Nah, man, I find only putting answers and deleting it on the side to be unsure. I want to know who have the bigger cat. Who have the bigger tiger? Is it Terrell, Jarrell, or Amos? Who has the bigger tiger? Rawr! Eh? Rawr! No! What's that? They started to send me Mufasa. Can I take any WhatsApp here, you know? Mufasa and all reaching here, you know? All right. Caller number two, okay, all right.

0: caller number two. All right, so that's it. Folks, we have a winner. Amos, you're going to send us the information, bro. Your full name and your phone number right now to 799-9696. Folks, that's how we are. Do not give away all courtesy, my good friends at Yuma. Right? Yuma Vibe family. You're going to take that short break. When we come back, final hours here. Let's go. All right, Amos. Amos are the big tiger, you know? No. Amos, you have to send us a little voice, not with the tiger, please now. Because to the folks who didn't hear the big cat before. Right? We need you to send back that voice, so please and thank you. We need to hear the big cat. Right? We need to hear the big cat. It's only fair. Eh, bro?
1: Yeah.
0: It's only fair we have to hear back the big cat because we don't want to force advertise to the people.
2: You never know, man. Number effect.
0: Nah, but he can't sound louder than Mufasa. If you sound louder than Mufasa, put it up there, put it on me. You're serious? Come here, boss, we waiting. Folks, that's how we close up for you, man.

0: Boy, calm down, calm down, calm down. 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Keep it up.
1: This is a call to action. Turn it up. Turn it up. It's Ojo 961, the sound of now.
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2: 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Yo, here, Junior Lee the Explorer here. Out in the Yumaverse for Yuma Band Launch. 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
0: On June 27th, the animals come alive. Welcome to Yuma Band Launch. Ferocious.
2: Look at the birds.
3: 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You mean the Yuma ladies drinking the free Prosecco?
2: 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Together.
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touch it, touch it, touch it, touch it, touch it, touch it, touch it, touch it, touch it, touch it, touch it, touch it, touch it, touch it, touch it, touch it, touch it, touch it, touch it, touch it, touch it, touch it, touch it, touch it, touch it, touch it, touch it, touch it, touch it, touch it, touch it, touch it, touch it, touch it, touch it, touch it, touch it, touch it, touch it, touch it, touch it, touch it, touch it, touch it, touch it, touch it, touch it, touch it, touch it, touch it, touch it, touch it, touch it, touch it, touch it, touch it, touch it, touch it, touch it, touch it, 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

0: Hey guys, let's remember God is the boss all the time, you know.
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0: And all the time God is the boss, nothing more,
1: yes,
0: 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Be safe on the nation road.
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